0: 4483.
1: No answer for Bailey's. Come through.
0: Cancel. Ready? 370-86-4909. I get the next schedule class B on that red Tahoe.
1: 10-4.
0: Were you able to reach the other owner's request?
1: 10-4, Mumford is en route for the Jeep.
0: 10-4.

0: 45, 49.
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1: Yeah, well.

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1: 4483.
0: It'll be zone. It'll be zone, too.
1: 10-4.

4483, Mumford is next scheduled. They're en route.

dispatched to 9888 and other units to that semi. County advised, to get to the semi, you're going to have to turn at the 112 under the underpass at the gravel road and go the other way.

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0: 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Can we get a detail out here?
1: Yeah, 10-4.

0: Oye, yo soy. Y oye, I tried to call both the rest area numbers. I was unable to get a hold of either one of them. Simple. And 8802, Benton County is en route.
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88 88 88 88 88 88 88 88 88 88 88 88 88 88 88 88 88 88 88 88 88 88 88 88 88 88 88 88 88 88 88 88 88 88 88 88 88 88 88 88 88 88 88 88 88 88 88 88 88 88 88 88 88 88 88 88 88 88 88 88 88 88 88 88 88 88 88 88 88 88 88 88 88 88 88 88 88 88 88 88 88 88 88 88 88 88 88 88 88 88 88 88 88 88 88 88 88 88 88 88 88 88 88 88 88 88 88 88 88 88 88 88 88 88 88 88 88 88 88 88 88 88

0: 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Can you contact Manns and see if they're en route? 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
0: Can you get an 810 on Lowry's?
1: Sizzle.

0: 8802.
1: 8802. Are you ever to get in touch with us, man? 8802. 8802, I'll be out here with this jackknife semi. It's actually going to be at the 112 westbound. Did you get in touch with Mans? Is it ADS? If not, we're going to get the next scheduled en route.
0: 8802, I'm still on the phone with them,
1: I'm
0: about to call them right now.
1: Yeah, if they get up here, we can probably get this road opened up relatively quick, but they need to come on. If not, we need to get whoever's next.
0: 8802.
2: 8943 to 8802.
0: Go ahead.
2: Hey, the company for where I'm at, they said that's who they had called, was Man, so I don't know. Just let me know what we need to do.
1: Yours is off the roadway. That's not an issue. They need to come here first.
2: And for what? If they need to call another record.

0: 8802. Hey, once you figure out if man's is coming or not, they probably need to come to this one first. If not, then we need to make schedule.
1: 8802, I'm on the phone with her right now. She just passed about 45 minutes or less in ETA.
0: Now, 10:50, we're going to have to get somebody quicker than that.
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1: This is the old westbound side, shut down to 112.
0: 10-4, I believe so. Any unit on scene at 112, vehicle to revise?
2: All lanes are shut down, vehicle to passing on the shoulder.
1: Great. I'm at the 116, I'm almost there.
2: Any 82, what we found out on the 48 situation, who's come

dispatch to all units in regards to that silver alert. Per the detective that's working the silver alert, the location at the Benton County rest area was approximately 40 minutes ago. Subject now possibly headed westbound on I-40.

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1: We figured out the 48 situation, who's en route.
0: Stand by, we're giving calls out right now, trying to figure out who's going to be fastest.
1: 10-4, this needs to be priority.

0: 8802, I've got RNC advising 15 minutes. Can we go to the next?
1: Yeah, I haven't been routed. The vehicle's still upright, it's just stuck in the median. Hopefully it's not going to take a whole lot to get it out.
2: 10-4.

0: 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Lanes are blocked, but traffic isn't able to move through.
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4573. 4573. I've got one at 1083 here on US 51 in Henning, right before the bridge. They have the help truck out with them. It's going to be a white SUV. No tag available at the time. 10-9 tag is 395 Bravo, Quebec, Bravo, Sierra.

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0: 8802. What's the vehicle description of that Volvo from the rest area that's headed west?
1: 8802. It's going to be a... He drives a 24 dark gray Seat Kia Soul.
0: Therefore, we'll try to keep an eye out on it because everything's coming through right here.
1: 10-4, I got a 28. The 28 is going to be 588 Bravo Quebec Romeo Mike.
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0: 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Can you change this card to 81?
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1: Hey, Alpha.
0: RNC's on scene here at 112. We will shut down both westbound lanes while they work.
1: Hey, Alpha.
0: Hopefully ETA about 30 minutes.
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dispatch all units in regards to the Silver Alert. The gray Kia Soul will also have an American flag on the back window and a hula hoop girl on the dash.

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1: Did they have an updated location other than westbound from Lick County?
0: Eighty-eight sixty-nine, ten fifty. None safe advised us up. 8869, we're gonna give them a signal 6, see if they have anything on there.

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0: 0205.
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1: Oh.
0: He got enough room down there that we need to let a few get by.
1: No, we should be good.

0: 4512. Were you direct on that silver alert? We had a report of a missing or endangered person. The original hit was I-40 West at the 130. It's going to be a gray Kia Soul with an American flag on the back. We got word that it's now pinging I-40 around the 59.
1: 10-4, I'll head outside 40.
0: 10-4, the 28th is going to be 588, Bravo, Quebec, Romeo, Mike.

0: 37,
1: go ahead. Hey, 37 Austin. 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
0: Stand by.
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0: 805.
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88 88 88 88 88 88 88 88 88 88 88 88 88 88 88 88 88 88 88 88 88 88 88 88 88 88 88 88 88 88 88 88 88 88 88 88 88 88 88 88 88 88 88 88 88 88 88 88 88 88 88 88 88 88 88 88 88 88 88 88 88 88 88 88 88 88 88 88 88 88 88 88 88 88 88 88 88 88 88 88 88 88 88 88 88 88 88 88 88 88 88 88 88 88 88 88 88 88 88 88 88 88 88 88 88 88 88 88 88 88 88 88 88 88 88 88 88 88 88 88 88 88

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0: عليه الصلاة. Hey, 37.
1: Be clear about that call. I got a 45. It's going to be one, state route 152 in Lavinia Road, teal sedan in the ditch. The caller advised that it's going to be anyone near the vehicle, but the roadway is starting to flood.
0: Okay, 4.

0: 4483.
1: When you're cleared up there, have a 45 at 2291 Old Memphis Road. It's going to be a gray Mercedes in the woods. Airbags are deployed. SOS route. Deputy Bates confirmed the vehicle is unoccupied.
0: 10-4. 4572. 4572. I have 4561 units that way.
1: 10-4, thank you.
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0: 4561. At 45, you're in route 2. They've advised it's now turned into a 46.
1: 10-4.
0: Unknown injuries. They just stated that the driver was bleeding.
1: 10-4.

0: 45-49.
1: Tennessee 27, when you're ready.
0: Go ahead.
1: Tennessee 124-572-011, status, please.
0: Go ahead. Contact on the Gonzales, Jake Valley, Class Delta.
1: Well, thank you.
0: Simple.

0: be helping adjust your course. Just course. 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Well, you were 10-1 in that last part. What were you talking?
1: I'm going to be helping adjust the car seat and the vehicle that I have a 1081 on. So I'm going to be 10-6.
0: 10-4, I'm direct.

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0: Can you advise on ETA for my ends?
1: I'll give him a call.

0: Yeah, 37.
1: Hey, 37.
0: They advised he's on the 45 bypass. Crossing oil well right now.

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1: 8911. Yeah, 1046, 88 Bradford Highway, Detroit versus CMV, all lanes of travel blocked, EMS and route, and SOs and out.
0: 10-4, being around.
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0: 88-37. Madison County called back left at 45 at 152 Lavinia Road. They advised that the driver was in the ditch, the road was flooded, and they're going to work it.
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0: 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Two small children in the car, Hospital 28 of Alpha, Charlie Echo 6515.
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1: 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So you got somebody coming for him. They're going to get the vehicle. Maybe tonight or tomorrow. 1098, control left.
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0: 45, 41, 10, 81.
1: Be
0: 10, 81 on East Main Street, just west of Morgan Street, with Bravo Juliet Bravo 5029, displayed on a gray Nissan Rogue.
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0: 10-50 is not showing on my end.
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0: 1099, New York F-150, we're on Troy Hickman southbound, coming up on Lawson. No traffic.
1: What's that vehicle description?
0: Could be a New York Ford F-150.
1: What was the reason for the stop?
0: 67 and a 55.
1: 10-4.
2: I need 17 direct.
1: Yeah.
0: What else, if O'Brien County has got anybody on? We're coming up on Beach Chapel on Troy Hickman.
1: I think Beach Chapel and Troy Hickman. We'll contact the county.
0: 10-4. I'm trying to get close enough to get a tag.
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0: 65, no traffic.
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0: 88-17 to 89-19. What's the weather?
1: No rain. Roadways are damp, but good traction. We're still doing 65. No traffic.
2: Cool. 65.
3: No traffic. Roadway damp.
1: Coming up on Stover, 65, no traffic.
3: Approaching Stover, 365, no traffic.
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3: Right on Stover, that's a dead end.
1: Beautiful. We got a box in here in the driveway. Tag's going to be 923 Bravo Quebec, Bravo Romeo, felony stop.

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0: Got county pulling up. 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

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89.9. 89.9. 89.9. 89.9. 89.9. 89.9. 89.9. 89.9. 89.9. 89.9
Tempo.

45 48. 10-9-7. We're gonna be at the 9 over 4 northbound. Tennessee 700 Bravo Hotel, Charlie Fox Truck, Black Cadillac.

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1: 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I'll enter her deal here in a second. Go ahead and get next schedule en route for Tennessee. 2-2, November Foxtrot, 2-6. It's on a black Chevy Tahoe and it's Class D. This will be 1049 alcohol.
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Any miles, 34261. 34261, 2329.

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0: 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Unknown vehicle into the tree lines.
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Can you add those altering corrections into the CAD I found in the flooded area road here? 8876, Tampa.

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8973. 8973. 8973. 8973. 8973. 8973. 8973. 8973. 8973. 8973. 8973. 8973. 8973. 8973. 8973. 8973. 8973. 8973. 8973. 8973. 8973. 8973. 8973. 8973. 8973. 8973. 8973. 8973. 8973. 8973. 8973. 8973. 8973. 8973. 8973. 8973. 8973. 8973. 8973. 8973. 8973. 8973. 8973. 8973. 8973. 8973. 8973. 8973. 8973. 8973. 8973. 8973. 8973. 8973. 8973. 8973. 8973. 8973. 8973. 8973. 8973. 8973

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0: they? 10-4.

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1605, Highway 193, vehicle rollover, entrapment, airbag deployment.

0: 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We'll be relocating to exit 108 for 1075, 03.
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I just got off the phone. Wait, we're just in route. That's worth thinking.

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1: Alright, 10-4. I got a 1046, I-40 East, the 126, with an asthma detection alert. County's in the right.
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0: 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I'll call back to Decatur County and see if they have anything.
1: 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I'll grab that way and check it out.

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0: 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They have no 1025.
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0: 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Not November Whiskey. It's a Black Forest escape.

0: Just for a little update on that 46 from earlier with the iPhone crash detection. The mom gave me a 56 and a 5, but she's not able to get a hold of the phone.
1: I didn't make the way.

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I'm getting right to that traffic clear, sir.

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1: 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I'm on the phone with Encore right now, trying to see if I can get another thing.
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0: Can you call Jackson PD and see if anybody's called about this black Chevy Equinox here at the intersection of the bypass and airways? It's inside the city, but it is kind of sticking out in the road. See if they maybe have a unit that's could swing by here, or I just want to make sure they hadn't made arrangements with JPD about coming back to get it.
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1: Yeah, road's been checked all the way to the river and bridge areas. Note 1025 with a possible 44 or 446. Can I hiccup up?

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0: 984, 275, level 3.
1: 984.
0: 275, level 3, high 40, 22 mile marker, eastbound. Speed trailer main 503-4422.

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0: Highway 79 at Tom Dunlap Road. Be out with a gray GMC Sierra. Tim Tag, Tennessee, 630, Golf Foxtrot 4 Alpha.
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8830. Got it to 88 Highway 70 East, it's Payne Road in Jackson. It's a tree blocking the northbound lane. T-Dot will have money in route. 10-4.

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1: Eddie 812.
0: Pettit 2, vehicle 1046, 70 East, State Route 152. 2020 gray Ram versus a white vehicle. The driver of the white car started limping to the Dollar General. White car flipped upside down. EMS is en route.
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88-12, will you check with Madison County and see if they can have a unit standby with that tree?

0: 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US. Put up on vehicle 46, 1750, Stafford Store Road in Greenfield. Not going to be in the roadway. 2015 Volkswagen Jetta, 1 male subject with trouble, 38. EMS, the county is in route.
1: Delta Charlie 5, 860 on a ramp.
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1: 10-4.

on a Cecilia unit. Be on the lookout for a white Chevy Malibu. Tennessee Tech 054 Bravo Golf Mike Hotel. Shelby County was in a 99. Deputies lost sight. Last seen 385 westbound and Hacks Crossroads.

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0: 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We have a third vehicle involved. He's the driver. Parked up the road. 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
0: 8812, Bravo Papa Charlie, 8938. I'll be vehicle 3, was struck by debris from the original collision.
1: Yeah.

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1: does Hardin County know what parking lot they pulled into and the vehicle description?

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1: Oh, I see the number now. Signal 9, I'll call.
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1: No, 84, 275, level 3.
0: 584.
1: 275, level 3, I-40, 22, eastbound, be Indiana trailer, Papa 806, 417.
0: Be advised, you're on District 4, Dispatch 1.
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0: 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They're supposed to already be around. Will you contact them and ensure that's the case?
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0: 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They will take her dispatch from Madison County advice to bring her to the Madison County CJC when you're done.
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8-12, he's 10-15, 4 driving on suspended, and her warrant will need a criminal history. Just email it to 8830. Original charge will be the driving on suspended. She has a firearm in the vehicle. We've got to recover it after the vehicle flipped over. 10-4.

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1: will be a Canic 9mm, spelling Charlie Alpha, November, India, Kilo. 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Charlie Bravo 21026.
0: Terrible.

0: 1083, State Route 104 and I-40 West, Cedar Grove, around the 101 truck stop. So, light CMV stuck in both lanes of traffic.
1: Yeah, 4, Grand Route 641, Decatur, Georgia.

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1: 10-4.
0: They
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0: 1083, possible 1045, 30 Railroad Street, Trezent. It's going to be two vehicles, no damage. Caller states she still wants someone coming up.
1: 1049, 10-4. I'm here. I'm being around.
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directional units, 1057, Highway 70, and I-40. See a gold/silver sedan swerving on and off the roadway, almost hitting oncoming traffic. Tennessee 28, 333, Bravo Hotel, Romeo Tango.

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Forty-five, 42, inbound. 10-4.

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0: 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There's going to be another 1083 at the 101 Travel Plaza. A CMV stuck in the parking lot.
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1: 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It was stuck.
0: Tiggy, that's all we've got. That's probably going to be the same one.
1: Check. I'll double check. Just make sure.
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0: 45, 42.
1: 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Subject is not going by ambulance, but family is going to take it to the hospital.
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Eastbound at the 115, the Silver Forerunner, Mississippi 28, Mike Hotel Zulu, 647, got a flat tire.

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0: 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Kind of 1057, about 40 east of the 98. There's a burgundy color motorcycle riding westbound and eastbound lane.
1: Campbell.
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Myself and 8867, I was 641 Decatur County. If they're headed westbound, if they're a Madison County unit, it's pretty close.

8-12. How close are you to I-40 East around the 98? ID 812, ID 830 are both at headquarters. 10-4. Just to make you aware, it's at 1057, I-40 East around the 98. He's going westbound in the eastbound lane. It's a burgundy color motorcycle. ID 812, 10-4.

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You can show me clear of 1, 12, and 14. Attach me to that 1037. Simple.

0: Pulita, Pulita, Pulita, Pulita, Pulita, Pulita,
1: Pulita, Pulita,
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0: 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We'll be on Dupree, pulling into the Walmart parking lot. It'll be a blue Suburban, Tennessee 668, Bravo, Papa, Papa, Bravo.
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0: 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It'd be out with Tennessee tag 4131 Indigo Alpha on a white GMC Yukon.
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1: Henderson County called. They are sending a unit as well. The dispatcher advised the subject didn't sound right over the phone.
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1: 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We're going to be en route back to the vehicle. Start mileage will be 11451. I think it's going to be at the 103 West rest area.
0: 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That 1081 from a couple minutes ago was for 8835 and not 8834.
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1: Forty-five seventy-five. 4-12 at Smothers Road, the outlet of Black PS Sportage. Temp tag appears to be Tennessee. I can't see the state. We'll go with Tennessee. 015-135-Alpha-16.
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0: 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Okay, I'm a 27 at your decks, but looks like she has no driver's license, ID only. I'm Dyersburg.
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1: 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I've got a deputy out with me. I'm going to beat 10-6 to Friday.
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0: 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It's going to be Indiana 28 Golf Juliet Papa on a brown Jeep.
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45-43, 1081. 45-43. 51 and Highway 87. 10, Tahoe, 28 obstructed.

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0: Could switch me over Jackson numbers.

Contacts on all cars, 1057, I-40 West and 73. I'm at U-Haul. The caller advised it just seemed suspicious. It had no companion car and had a state plate going 80 miles an hour.

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45-43. Ground 1 vehicle 1046, 5540, Munford, Gilt-Edge Road in Brighton. One around the curve, two fast, one off the roadway, EMS is en route. 10-4. Forty-five, seventy-five.

0: 45, 75. Okay, I was able to get that 2700 finally returned. Comes back to a Johnson Jr. subject out of Georgia. Valid class Charlie Mike.
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Temple.

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1: US 412 on Highway 104, Illinois Tag, Delta Romeo 73444 on a white Honda Pilot. 10-4. Forty-five sixty, copy comments.
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0: 45-43, just Alpha for now. This vehicle is quite a bit off the roadway. We're going to try to figure out how to get it onto the roadway before we make a decision.
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1: 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I believe it's involving a Bradford officer of one vehicle. 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
0: US 51 bypass in Flowering Dogwood Lane. 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
1: Yeah.